0: ritmo constante. 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
1: When Jason's at the table, I kept on seeing him look at me while he's with that other girl. 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

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She definitely bought all her Instagram followers. 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

0: More than music. 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I mean, we do other things and we have characters and depends what you talk about.
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1: 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Beat.

So I thought I better come over here and maybe introduce myself. 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

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Lucky, watch when I take their stuff. Stuffy, clap man up till he dance like Huffy. I was in a trap with a